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0: 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Award, and this year, how is it different than from the previous years?
1: Thank you for having us. The YYC Music Awards, this is our 11th year. This was a passion project that was started by myself and some other local industry professionals that loved this city and loved our music scene and our arts scene, and felt that it was time that maybe there was a platform where we could celebrate them and shine a spotlight on the amazing talent in this city. So in 2016, we had our very first awards, our inaugural year, which was also a special year because that year Calgary was also designated a year in music. The Juno Awards were here. Yeah. The National Music Center opened its doors. So it was very special for us to be able to kind of be included in that.
0: Okay.
1: Music party that was happening in the city back then.
0: Okay, so this is your, as you said, 11th yearly or annual event. And what is the difference this year, especially from the last previous years? So the nominations are coming more and more, and you have a selection criteria. So it's going to be hard for your judges or judge committee to find out. So today you announced the nominees in the various categories.
1: Yes.
0: Could you tell us about how many categories and how many number of nominees you receive nominations?
1: We have 29 categories, so across many different genres, and as well as industry categories such as Industry Person of the Year, Venue or Presenter of the Year, Recording Studio of the Year. So we are acknowledging the artists that create the music, as well as the professionals behind the scene that that assist in that music to be created. So with 29 categories, every single year our submissions grow. This year we are, what is really thrilling for us this year is across all of the nominees, we have 41 first time ever nominees. So it's kind of exciting to see all of these new names and new faces that we have not seen yet before coming across our
0: market. Okay.
1: So that's exciting.
2: So now we welcome Stephanie, who is joining us on the phone. Stephanie, welcome to the show. Thank you for being there for us.
3: Hi, happy to be here. Sorry I couldn't be there in person, but happy to chat on the phone with you.
2: No worries, and thank you so much once again. So Stephanie, what Shannon has just said, that we have received a record number of entries this year and nominations. So how you feel about that, that we are growing every year moving forward?
3: Because it, you know, as Shannon mentioned, we have 41 first-time nominees, and what that says is that, you know, it speaks to the growth and the vibrancy of our music scene. You know, Calgary really is a music city. You know, it started with official kind of designation 10 years ago, 11 years ago now. But really, the YYC Music Awards is living proof of that, as we see artists being nominated for the first time, creating new projects every year, creating new collaborations every year. I always love to see the collaborations across different genres. You know, you've got rap with EDM, you have songwriters with collaborating across different genres, from folk and country and rock and pop. And so it's really special to see that how the community is kind of coming together and making music together, and then being recognized that for that in future years. So the growth and the churn of the ecosystem here in the music community is really special, and our platform provides a really distinct view into how that develops year after

0: No, for sure. So now, can you mention any particular genres you saw this year, which is really exciting, and people coming to the main show will enjoy that? So any kind of new thing, new kind of music you have seen in this year's nominations?
1: We haven't chosen our performers yet. We do that from the group of nominees. So that will be our next board meeting. We're kind of, we'll curate the flow of the show and the performances that will stand out for the evening. But some of the categories that are really interesting this year, the Indigenous Artist of the Year category is really quite incredible. We've got country, we've got singer-songwriter, we've got rap, we've got electronic. So it's such a wide swath of different types of music, and all the way from emerging artists to this artist Chills that has millions of streams on Spotify and almost a million followers on Instagram. And so it's such a diverse category that recognizes those Indigenous artists. What else can I say? I'm excited about the music video of the year category as well. Mm-hmm. Even before the nominations came out, I've been a fan of South Asian rap artist Bijan, and the video he's nominated for, Jungle, is really cool. It features Contra from Cartel Madras as well. But that category is neat. We've got a couple rap videos, we've got a couple country videos, and then we've got Shy Friend, which is kind of pop funk rock, kind of a really interesting mix. So and what's really special about that category too is we at the award show we always run the full length of each music video, and we present that one last as kind of like Oscar style, like best picture. So we get a little snippet of these different types of music, and with these whole videos running throughout the evening, kind of spread out, so everyone can kind of get a sense of, you know, what the jury was seeing and that was so special in these videos, and then we cap off the evening with that presentation.
2: Okay, thank you.
1: Some categories I would say that are really stand out are the two that are voted on by the public, which is People's Choice and Live Performer. So those ones are always really exciting to see how the public is feeling about particular artists and songs. So,
2: okay, thank you, Stephanie. Back to Shannon again. Shannon, how many guests are you anticipated? I mean, the attendees, number of attendees.
3: Number of attendees?
2: Yeah.
3: Oh, my goodness. Year after year, we seem to average, help me out with this a little bit, Stephanie, it seems to be around close to 700.
2: It's a big number.
3: In the house, it seems year after year, which again, we've been growing. I'll liken back again, to that first year at National Music Center, where we sold out with, I believe it was 250, because I think that was about the only, the capacity in the theater.
2: Oh, my God, that's a big number, Seven.
3: Then we were, as we moved to a new venue, and then we were really excited to have 500, and now we're averaging more like around that 700 range.
2: Okay. So,
1: what? Yeah, last year's 10th anniversary was a really big year. It was a milestone year, and so the community really came out to celebrate with us. So I think we had over 700 for that one, as our record year.
3: I think so.
2: Okay, another question. What is the ticket price, or what is the how many sponsors you got for this big event?
3: How many sponsors? We have many sponsors. They are all listed on our website. I must first of all mention that the gala is presented by Craig Senek Initiatives, so we thank them very much for being our title sponsor. I don't have the list in front of me, but Stephanie probably does. Anywhere from, of course,

0: Radio Sursangam to 440 Backline, Grey Eagle Casino, Grey Eagle Event Center, sorry. Oh my goodness. Stephanie, I am drawing a blank. Have you got your computer in front of you? Good. I should have brought it up on my phone.
1: We have some government partners, yes. So we're funded in part from the Alberta Foundation for the Arts, and also we're supported by Calgary Arts Development for this year and next year, which has been a really incredible blessing for us, that helps us as a volunteer organization, helps us with our operations throughout the year. And then we have a number of sponsors for our category, some that have been with us, you know, right from the start, such as X92.9 Radio, I believe, has been with us from the start. Correct me if I'm wrong, Shannon Loud is Hell Metal Festival, I think, has been with us from the start.
0: Yes, they have.
1: And then we've got others that have kind of chosen some categories that either fit with their mandate or something that they really love. So Calgary Folk Festival, for example, last year they supported the songwriter category. This year they are supporting the world and cultural category, because they present a lot of diverse type of music at their festival, which is coming up very soon.
0: This weekend.
1: We have Oscillate that's partnering with us for the EDM recording. We have Blue Willow Entertainment. That works with us for a number of years now, actually since we started the category, for Indigenous Artist of the Year. With us for a couple of years now, we have Stagehand and PK Sound, which are big supporters of the music community here. They're sponsoring the Industry Person of the Year. We have a really great partner with Academy, which is the Calgary Association for the Development of Music Education, and they partner with us on the Music Educator or Ensemble Director of the Year. And not only do they provide sponsorship for the category, they also make a cash donation to the organization that the educator represents. So that's really special for either a school or a community band or a choir or some sort of organization. So that's really great of them. And of course we have Music Mile on board with us. It's really big supporters of music, especially along the strip there in Inglewood. And who else should I mention? Jazz is sponsored in collaboration with Jazz YYC, which hosts the jazz festivals here, as well as Jazz at the Attic, that series that takes place at the Attic in Inglewood. And Classical, for a couple of years now, has been supported by Viewpoint Foundation, which is really incredible. You know, we're always looking for more partners that want to be involved and show their support for the community, and we do have a number of categories that are available for sponsorships, though.
2: No, I do agree with you, Stephanie, over there, because, again, every year we have seen the number has grown because you guys work so hard for this particular awards, and you try to bring the best what is there outside when we go to such awards. Like I'm not saying it is as big as Juno or Grammys, but still, as we compare with Calgary, it is one of the best shows you guys present. So a lot of people will definitely be with you and be on board with you, because this is one of the best programs, or you can say the best music related program which you guys present. And especially for all those artists, it means a lot, because you give them recognition. Their work is recognized all over the city as well as everywhere in Canada where people follow YYC Music Awards, because that's a very big opportunity for them to bring out their work to the public.
3: जी बिल्कुल, ये बहुत अच्छी आपने बात कही, और कोलैबोरेटिव स्पॉन्सरशिप इनको अवेलेबल है, इनको मिली है, ये सारी चीजें मिलके एक बेहतरीन

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1: So Shannon, coming back to you, as Stephanie and we are discussing that last year it was 10th and mm-hmm. it was an anniversary which you had to, you know, you were there to celebrate. But I think that's my perspective. What I see whenever I come to these awards, every year is special. And that marks your and Stephanie and other team members' hard work you invest in this particular program. Mm-hmm. So, again, I'm not saying it is not 10th or 9th or 11th, but what is your thought for this particular event? Like, is there going to be something different, something new we're going to see this year in the award functions from the previous year? The same question will be for Stephanie, her perspective, after you answer this.
2: Well, as Stephanie said, we have yet to choose the presenters from our list of nominees, which is our next step. And along with that is basically putting together the show and putting together the surprises. So for right now, it's a surprise. Oh. Last year was very, very special with it being our 10th. But we even knew even then as we were putting that special show together that, well, there'd be an 11th and a 12th and a 15th and hopefully a 20th and on and on and on. Yeah. So the party, the night, the excitement, just everything about it just needs to keep growing and growing and growing. So we've already talked about a few ideas. I don't want to let anything out yet. Yeah. But, of course, last year, after it being just such a wonderful evening and the wonderful feedback that we got, we already kind of had a few things in the fire that we thought, well, let's explore that for next year. So, Stephanie, how'd I do?
0: No, keep your secret.
3: In its own unique way because the group of nominees changes and you know the feedback that we've seen online from artists being so excited and grateful and humbled and just over the moon about these nominations, it's really inspiring to us as a team to put in the hundreds of hours that we do every year to make this platform go. And I think the challenge that we have every year is trying to have the show be bigger and better than the previous year. And the last few years since we've moved to the Grey Eagle have really been spectacular. And every year that we have, you know, we get through our show and it's an incredible night. That's my worry is, oh man, how are we going to top this next year? So I'm sure we'll come up with some things, but the creative juices are flowing, and I think what was really special last year was we had so many collaborations on stage, and hopefully we can kind of weave that thread through this year and in future years, and, you know, maybe as an idea, putting this up there, Shannon, don't forget that I said this, our collaborations in the past have kind of been within the same genre. So last year, you know, we had two of the country nominees together. We had some classical musicians come together with an opera singer. The year before, I believe it was, we had all

0: the rap nominees do a bit of a matchup on stage. And, you know, now that I'm thinking, and I think we had Blues too. Maybe that was 2 years ago as well.
1: We did.
0: Maybe the exciting theme this year could be collaborations across different genres. Who knows?
1: I love this.
0: Thinking out loud.
2: No, for sure. This is amazing, Stephanie, and this is all your guys' hard work and love for the music, because that makes all the difference. When you love music, you give your 100% and you give more than from your heart rather than going with the things which are available. But I guess you guys working from your heart has made this particular program so big, so high in value, not money-wise, but where the music comes. And that particular aspect is amazing. And we are so, so grateful to you guys as a team from Radio Sur Sangam to, you know, for taking us, you know, as part of this amazing, amazing music festival. We are so grateful to you for that. So I think the tickets are on sale now.
1: Yes, they are. Yes, you can visit our website.
0: Tomorrow morning.
1: Oh, we're Monday. Oh my goodness, Stephanie, I lost a day. Tomorrow morning at 10 o'clock.
3: Okay.
1: You can visit our website, yycmusicawards.com.
3: Okay.
1: To purchase the tickets.
0: Yeah, you'll be directed to the Ticketmaster.
1: Yes.
3: Website, okay.
0: That Grey Eagle uses the Ticketmaster box office.
2: That's okay. Amazing. So thank you so much, Stephanie and Shannon, for being on the program. Yeah. And before we end today's conversation, what is your few words for our listeners? We start with you, Stephanie.
0: Well, first of all, Amrit, thank you so much for your love and support over the number of years with Radio Sur Sangam, for everything music in Calgary, and for the work that we do with the YYC Music Awards. It means so much to us, and always a special opportunity to be able to have a great conversation with you. So just to leave it with folks is, we hope that you can join us on September 20th at the Awards Gala. It really is a fabulous opportunity to meet some of the local musicians here in town, and to be able to learn more about music from the different genres, and how we as a city that loves arts and culture can come together in difficult times. And as I like to say, music is the universal language, and it's always brought us as humans together, and that's really the essence of what our platform does, is to celebrate and bring everyone together for an evening to learn and recognize everyone's own artistic contributions.
2: That's amazing. Yeah. Thank you, Stephanie. Thank you so much for your insight, and we'll talk to you soon. Thank you so much for that.
3: And Shannon, what do you want to say?
1: I will, of course, echo Stephanie, but I also just want to say, aside from coming and meeting everybody and meeting the artists and celebrating with our amazing music community, come and get your red carpet moment.
3: Okay.
1: There's a red carpet. We have a photographer. Walk the red carpet, and you too can celebrate just like the artists do.
3: Okay. Yeah, thank you one more time for attending our this interview. And YYC Music Award Gala, as you said, going to be happen on September 20th at Grey Eagle Casino, and the ticket sale will start tomorrow at 10 through Ticketmaster. So please buy your ticket through their website, YYC Awards Gala, and join the event on September 20th.
2: So, दोस्तों, एक छोटा सा break. 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